0: Z106.7.
1: Copilot, into the night we go. Big Rig, all the legendary rocks help you unwind it, find some focus, or just, you know, stop doom scrolling. Soak up some of the greatest rock and roll ever made, like Jimi Hendrix.

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1: Loudening up the night. That's kind of what I do, man. AC/DC, right through the end of September, continues their power-up leg two, where they will finish up around Philly around the 27th. It is Hell's Bells.

Big Rig, you are never more than an ear and hands reach away from Z106.7 because your smart device cranks us wherever you are, from work to car to bathroom to garage. 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

So I don't know if they're going to draw straws, if they're going to arm wrestle. I don't know. Just wait and see, I guess. Beast of Burden into this Monday evening with a big rig.

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1: A few more weeks. 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It's lit.

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1: Brett Michaels clear to get back out on the road and do his thing after having that kidney stone removed. I'm like, is that thing going on display in the Rock and Roll Hall of Fame? Because it probably should. It's Big Rig and it's Halen.

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Jackson's Classic Rock, Z106, Cage the Elephant. It's Stacy and some of my favorite solos of all time off the Black Album. Come on, Nothing to Misery. Ooh, you go back and listen to that one. Kirk Hammett agrees. He says that the solos on the Black Album is some of his strongest guitar work.

Jackson's Classic Rock. It's Z106, Cage the Elephant. It's Stacey and David Lee Roth. He's got a ton of dates. He's been doing his Don't Love Me, Rent Me tour. I'm going on now.

Jackson's Classic Rock, Z106, Cage the Elephant. It's Stacy, and what's the grunge album that's one of Eddie Vedder's favorites? Bad Motorfinger from Soundgarden. He recollects just Chris Cornell's vocals and the band's artistry at that time, and that album stood among the greatest albums of all time, is what he says.

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1: It's Stacy and a biopic of the Scorpions, yes, called Wind of Change. In production now, that's the latest update, so they said coming soon. Not sure, maybe a little later this year for a

Jackson's Classic Rock. It's Z106, Cage the Elephant. It's Stacy. Thanks for hanging out. And they're not letting us forget Spaceballs 2 is coming, or the remake, I guess. Spaceballs, the new one, is what they're calling it.

0: 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It's Stacy here for you guys.
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Jackson's Classic Rock, Z106, Cage the Elephant. It's Stacy and Jack White going to be doing his solo tour at the tail end of this year. A lot of fall dates. I mean, he does White Stripes tunes. He does tunes from The Rock on Tours, Dead Weather even. He will not let you down. A really, really good live show.

Z106, Cage the Elephant. Thanks for hanging out. Top paid podcaster of 2026, Joe Rogan, according to Forbes. He's been on top before, an estimated $82 million.

Z106, Cage the Elephant. Thanks for hanging out. It's Stacey. And the average music fan spends 379 hours a year listening to music and doing so alone. But you're not alone.

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Jackson's Classic Rock, Z106, Cage the Elephant. It's Stacy, and what is the world without South Park? Kind of like one big South Park episode, really. But September 16th, new episodes of South Park, and we need it. It'll be on Paramount Plus if you got it.

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0: You're probably not expecting us to talk about Jill Stein right now, and neither is anybody else.
1: Jill Stein. 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
0: Jill Stein is part of a political party called the Green Party, and their whole shtick is that they're

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1: There's an 11-year-old girl in Mississippi, and her name's Kate Hargett. She's fighting a rare and serious disease. 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
0: You didn't care for his sex tape?
1: No, I thought it was a... We're not even going to describe it. Instead, I'll tell you this. Big news

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1: The rise and fall of a young rock star. 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Tom Petty on a 2 for Tuesday. Here's Queen.

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0: All right, team, it's fourth quarter and the punt motor's down. Who's got ideas?
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7: 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This is going out to Cliff, our Brown driver. Thanks for getting all the packages out, buddy. 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
1: A joker, a smoker, a midnight toker. I think we get the picture and take the money and run Steve Miller Band on a 2 for Tuesday. Here's Pearl Jam.

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